0: I wanna be a legend in this shit. I wanna leave my fingerprints on this shit. You know what I'm saying?
1: 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So
0: yeah, that's if I can get that.

Estás escuchando Zona DJ. 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The underground, where the party children are waiting and there's no contemplating at the underground. The diva starts screaming, and oh how the boys are beaming, where your feet can take to flight and the DJ makes it right. Ah, the underground, baby. Ah, the underground.

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the heath, tearing off tights with my teeth. 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It's black and I'm lonely. Oh, if I could only get some sleep. Creaky noises make my skin creep.

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I'm excited to come to you today with a word which I believe is true for people all around the world. I believe that we're moving into an age in humanity where people are coming into self-awareness. We've seen it in large scales all around the world with uprisings and things that are happening. We've seen it in small pockets here and there. We've seen it on bookshelves, but I believe like never before.

any category other than God's workmanship. I am fearfully and wonderfully made. I'm not a duplicate. I'm not part of a group of people that are just like me. I am the only me. You wanted me here today, you

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Canal San Roque Radio, 89.6 FM.